Flathead 129, 125, Delta response on TAC 3 for difficulty breathing at Summer Glen Apartments, 1622 North 26th Street. Med 129, 125, Delta response on TAC 3 for difficulty breathing at Summer Glen Apartments, 1622 North 26th Street, Apartment 103, Cross Streets of East College Way and Colson Avenue, before a Asian unknown female, law enforcement out with difficulty breathing, cascade clear at 1705.

0: Cascade 844 domestic.
1: Good.
0: I'm on the line of the RP advising between 4th and 5th Street, closest to Vision, Division Street and behind a Baptist church. There's a parking lot where a silver SUV is parked. There was a male and female that were physical, and then the male shoved the female into the back seat of that vehicle.
1: Receive.
0: 7213.
2: 32 copy.

0: Cascader 20 is the domestic. The vehicle's going to be located on the south end of that aforementioned parking lot. The subjects look to be teenaged, aged, white, Hispanic, and the male's wearing dark colored clothing, and the female has dark hair. It's going to have tinted windows, this vehicle.
1: 3-2.

855, 829, 834, Battalion 8, Alpha Response on TAC 8 for a fall, 6339, stare out 9. Met 55, 829, 834, Battalion 8, Alpha Response on TAC 8 for a fall, 6339, stare out 9. Cross streets of Amy Lane and Hooksall Road for a 77-year-old female. Ground level fall, needs assistance, back into her wheelchair, cascade clear at 1724.

Henry 5, any other Burlington unit that's out of the office? Five other units. There's a subject, appears to be a white male. He's walking northbound on the tracks behind Creekside. I'm seeing him from Anacortes.

0: 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Foot patrol.
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0: Med 14, 813-19, Battalion 13, Alpha Response on TAC 6 for sick person, 17211 La Beach All Drive. 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Cross streets of Squaquai Lane for a 65-year-old female whose sinuses are tingling. Cascade clear at 1733. Henry's back, Cascade. I'm going to be out on the track.
1: 14 is going to stand service
0: off of,
1: on the buses by
0: Charles. Center 19, good, good.
2: What?
0: Can you show me busy? Is Taco sticking out long?
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X-ray 44 Cascade, traffic's up. Bye-bye. Charles Sam Williams, 3333, Circle K.

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0: I'll be clear of SVH and back and route to the jail.
1: 72. X-ray 42 Cascade, can you send me a message?

Leader 219, 612, 1411, Battalion 6, and Alpha, motor vehicle accident response on Pack 3, Highway 99 North Road and Prairie Road. 81219, 612, 1411, Battalion 6, and Alpha, motor vehicle accident respond on Pack 3, Old Highway 99 North Road and Prairie Road, for a two-vehicle motor vehicle accident, one involved has ear pain. Cascade clear, 1754.

0: Multiple units, 1411, go ahead.
1: 1411, we're out. Cascade 611 responding in place 612.
0: Copy, 1411 and 611 are in route, 1732. 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

0: 1411, go ahead.
1: 1411 arrived on scene, moderate damage, both cars, four wheels down off the roadway, laws on scene, will be out for investigation, this will be Low Hill Stanford.

Cafe Copy, 411 and Battalion 14 arrived. Moderate damage, four wheels down, two vehicles, off the road, while investigating. You'll have Bow Hill Command at 1802.

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1: Receive break, EAD-219, did you copy? Copies will be complete. Six eleven from Cascade, did you copy?
2: Six eleven complete and
1: full. 3 CV, 5.

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0: Can you reassign the MDA to me? 28 off.
1: I'm getting everything in dash ram.
0: Do we know where in the parking lot it is yet?
1: Well, if your RPs have a pretty heavy lane barrier, they just describe the parking lot.
0: Copy that. I'll drive around.
1: 82.

Dispatch, get X-ray 46, firework complaint. This is made through our non-emergency system at Bakerview Park, 3301 East 1st Street. We have one caller for fireworks that were done in the area of the skate park, and there's also garbage on the sidewalk. They said this makes the skate park unusable.

7-10-27, Charlie bleeding. 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Cross of Center Street and Spruce Street for a 6-year-old female with a facial injury. Cascade clear 18-20.

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1: Right.
0: Subject has been booked. You can clear the call.
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1: Go ahead, Bruce.
0: Boy, X-ray Edwards 0511. It might have been added already.
1: Received. I think I told you as well. Everything is not true. I'll see you like right back.
0: Only if there's something I should know.
1: Copy, 1027, I'm responding with 2. You'll be responding to Med 7 for a 6-year-old female conscious breathing. Was riding a 4-wheeler when a stick ripped a gash in the patient's face from her cheek to across her face. The RP advised that they did have a cloth over it to attempt controlling the bleeding.
0: Received.

0: Virginia.
1: Battalion 14, go ahead.
0: 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Hazards mitigated. 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
1: Good.
0: 718 North 14th Street, the RP is advising there's a male at their back door saying he knows someone that lives there. RP doesn't know who this is.
1: Received.
0: 80 for the...
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0: Received 80 for the...

0: Cascadia Sony's is suspicious. 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He's wearing a long-sleeve shirt and jeans. One of his hands is wrapped up in a bandage, and he's holding shoes or pieces. She can smell the HPD on him from inside.
1: Receive.
0: 8:45.

0: Copy 8 is nice. 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There's a neighbor on site trying to assist.
1: 3 is Steve, you can show me coming in the area.
0: I copy, me is 44, 8047.

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1: Appreciate you're going to be the one board 95. X-ray 46 Gaskin.
0: 4?
1: I'm with 44 and we're at 1404 East Bruce Street on the trail.
0: Copy, break, X-ray 44, driver's route back.
1: Yeah, go for 44.
0: Alright. License to grant financial responsibility, that's North 15th.
1: Reset.

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0: I have two INCAD in Mount Vernon, one born in 95 and one born in 1970. One born in 95 is not.

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0: Delta chest pain, respond 1750 South Burlington Boulevard. Med 1818, 1811, Delta chest pain, respond on taxi 1750 South Burlington
1: Edwards.
0: Boulevard, Unit B boy, cross of East McCorkdale Road, Costco Drive, and West George Hopper Road for a 2023 back year old female, not responding normally and having chest pain. Taxi clear 856.
2: It's expired 8825 to the caller. 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
1: Read it.
2: 8856.

0: 4-4. Talking with the resident and caller, she said she doesn't know him and that's not his truck.
1: If she's inside, does she want to do anything about that?
0: Go again, I had background.
1: Does she want to pursue any charges of him going in the truck?
0: I just asked her, stand by one.
2: Going 55, an automatic fire alarm, respond PAC 8, 100 State Street. 5512 Battalion 55, an automatic fire alarm, respond PAC 8, 100 State Street at Pioneer Market. Cross of Wally Street and Metcalf Street for a general fire alarm. 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

55 12, go ahead. 55 12 is on scene with medium storm. No smoke or flame going. We'll be out mitigating. We'll be deferring Pioneer Command Battalion 55 upon its arrival.

0: Fez is Pioneer Command.
1: The 5512 and Battalion 55 arrived to a medium four, no smoke or flames, showing Battalion 55 has Pioneer Command at 19th.

0: South Haven, are you 28 about this?
1: Go ahead.
0: 220 East Corkdale Road is apartment B Lake Boy 302. RP hearing only from next door. Children screaming and adult female screaming as well. A 10 ago there was a male at the front door. Unknown if involved. There's banging and I am starting being heard as well.
1: Received. I'll be in around.
0: 1995.
2: 1995.
0: 1995.

311, 321 Battalion 3, vehicle fire respond, TAC 3, I-5 northbound, off-ramp at 224. 311, 321 Battalion 3, vehicle fire respond on TAC 3, I-5 northbound, off-ramp, 224 just south of that, cross streets of I-5 northbound and Cedardale Road for flames coming from the bottom of a Honda. Cascade clear, 1906.

0: Henry 19, has good. Is the address on the call notes the RP's address or the address in question?
1: 302 is what the RP gave from where it's coming from.
0: Copy.
1: 1908.
0: Henry 3, got 5.
1: Good.
0: Is there any history at that address with DVs?
1: I've been looking. I'm UTL so far.
0: Receipt.
1: Magic.

0: Called back, advised this vehicle has now stopped at the old Highway 99 northbound exit. Well, you've updated WSC.
1: Time 3, okay.
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2: PAC 344 Cascade, I have a mail on my phone ready to drive to the address.
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0: 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You guys need a fourth?
1: Negative, we're set up for.
0: Receive.
1: Mission service, break popcorn.
2: I've arrived. Occupants out of the vehicle. There's flames from under the vehicle at this time. I'll have 199 command.

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1: I copy 311 and 327 en route. This will be at the I-5 northbound off ramp 224.

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1: and parents
0: intervening.
1: 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You can go ahead and return. Thank you.
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18-19-18-11, a Delta 6 person response, HEC 3, 1750 South Burlington Boulevard. Med 18-19-18-11, Delta 6 person response, HEC 3, 1750 South Burlington Boulevard. Unit D, David for a 22-year-old female, not responding normally with symptoms that are getting worse. Cafe clear.

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0: 1819. Medic
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0: go ahead.
1: Just advising that your number is D as in Delta.
0: Delta 1935.

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0: Copy status 4, she's just flashing with us at 3rd out of Burlington. Has a fairly old trespass from AM PM. Alerts for gun restriction, convicted felon.
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0: 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Traffic stop.
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1: 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And can you check CAD for Brady Laws? 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

2915 Nina, Citizen Assist, respond pack 6, 106 10th Street. 2915 Nina, Citizen Assist, respond on pack 6, 1606 7th Street, cross of J. John and I. Ida Avenue. RP's requesting help getting out of her room. Advise the door is stuck. Cask clear, 1952. Cup 2915 and 1952.

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0: The driver has been sighted. I'll be clear.

X-ray, 4-6 Cascada, name. 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Middle C, like Charles, date of birth, 11-11-93.

0: Cascada Trace 46 Clipper traffic on an order for the RDA test. 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

0: 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Protected is a Ruby Kyler, born 1989. And the driver is going to be suspended from revoked third degree, expired 11/11/23, off of Gilkey in Burlington, Tennessee.
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Cascade Clear 2015. 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
0: 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He'll be responding with Med 7 for a 4-year-old male, conscious breathing, with an injured lower leg after a fall from a trampoline.

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1: 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It was attached. I am UTO on that male, huh?
0: Read it.

0: Med 14, Bravo Fall, missile on pack 6, 1613 14th Street. Med 14, Bravo Fall, missile on pack 6, 1613 14th Street. Cross of I, Ida Avenue and J, John Avenue. For an 80-year-old male with a fall with a head injury.
1: Go ahead.
0: Happy 23.
2: The theater, 200 block Smith, Cascade Mall Drive. In the north lot, there's a Hispanic male in his 20s with baggy blue shorts and a sling bag that was sneaking other people into the movies. He's just loitering now. They're requesting to be moved along, as was told that this isn't acceptable.
1: Received.
0: Magic.
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0: Ready.

0: X-ray 46 Cascade. I've got a name for the mail.
1: 46.
0: Alaska, last of Mangotich, Mary, Adam, Nora, George, Ocean, Tom, Ida, Charles, Henry, first of Michael, middle E, Edward, date of birth
1: 3/31/63. Hey, Cascade, 463, we're back on driver's OB test.
0: Recent.
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Status 4. And I'll be out with last of Weatherman, first of Robert. If you could check out.

And a 27 Cascade Drivers. Last of Martinez, first of Ruben, Robert Union Boy, Edward Nora, Middle E Edward, 09-2908.

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1: Receive, can you go again with the last name or phonetics if you have it?
0: It's going to be Weatherman, like a man who predicts the weather.
1: Yeah, I don't have that yet.
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0: 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Driver's out of North Carolina.
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0: Last of Nash, Nora Adam, Sam Henry. First of Justice, John Union Sam, Tom Union Sam. Middle S Sam, 0204, 2002. And I have an OLN if you need it.
1: Repeat for North Carolina, this is a female.
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0: They look to be license clear in current High Point, North Carolina, and looks like they'll also have a commercial license if I'm looking at this right.
1: Appreciate it.
0: Fly, have a good day.

Northern Avenue, 5512 Battalion 55, single engine response, 414 Central Street, response pack 8 crosses Monroe Street and Northern Avenue for a possible shed on fire, cascade clear, 2100.

0: from 5512.
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0: So this is not going to be a shed on fire. We just made contact. This is going to be a bunch of kids that did a burnout inside of the shed, and the smoke is tire residue that is leaking out. We're going to make contact just to make sure.
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Cross of Metcalf and 3rd Street for a 78-year-old male with a fall, not injury. Cafe clear, 2127.

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0: 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All respond on TAC 3, 1000 mid to join, med 129, 125. And Alpha Fall, respond Tech 3, 1000 Vintage Lane, the Vintage Lane Apartments, outside the north end cross street of Laura Drive. For a 77-year-old female, conscious breathing, fall, unable to get up with no injuries. Taxi clear, 2148.

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0: Boy William Mary 8783, Fort and Peace.
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0: Cascade, Henry 19, clear for traffic.
1: 19.
0: He's going to be involved in an order and is DOC supervised with alert for prison and convicted felon. Drivers is clear, current corrective lenses. I'll send you a DOL pic.
1: 19. Also, he's with a female. Who's the order with?
0: Protected party is a female, Angelina Mejia, white female, born in 2001.
1: Not this one.
0: Receive 2154.
1: And Henry 19 Cascade, that's him.
0: Receive.

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1: Go ahead.
0: Last of Rocha, Robert Ocean Charles, Henry Adam, first of Juan, common, no middle, date of birth 06, 02, 1979.
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0: 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White male in his 30s wearing a white jacket and jeans.
1: 46.
0: 2157.
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0: 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They've recovered the items now.
1: 46.
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0: 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Arrived.
1: 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I've been on 911.

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1: Med 55-8-14-19-6-12, Battalion 6, Delta Small, respond on TAC 3, 207-86 Anderson
0: First
1: Road.
0: First class of car, Daniels,
1: 12,
0: Charles,
1: Adamar,
0: David, Edward, Nora,
1: Delta
0: Adam,
1: Small, respond on TAC 3, 207-86 Anderson Road, cross of District Line Road. For a 73-year-old male, conscious breathing with a fall, and non-injury and not responding normally.
0: Sorry, second last of Berlato, Mary Edward Robert Lincoln Adam David Ocean, first of Christian Common, date of birth 1008-2005.
1: Coming 611 in place of
2: Captain Mitchell.
1: Cascade,
0: Auburn,
1: and
0: 46.
1: 46. Looks like he's in CAD with 5 unconfirmed for theft third controlled substance, criminal trespass. He's also going to have an order on file and an additional want out of Seattle that's non-extraditable for carrying concealed, unconcealed weapon on person.
3: Hey, Chief, could you just confirm on those for now?
1: 2202.
4: Casted. 1411 will be en route. Mid 1419.
3: Henry 27, X-ray 46. Go ahead.
1: Receive 1411.
3: Right, give me a call when you have a chance.
1: 1422.
3: Affirm.
1: Cascade, Henry 19, driver.
3: 19.
1: Looks like it might be a last of Mercado per CAD. He's clear and current off of Stanford Drive. I will send you with the Olympic.
4: Negative.
1: 22, I think.

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0: 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I've got one in custody.
1: I copy one in custody also.
0: Go ahead.
1: On Michael Leach, a 22-year-old white male, 5'6", 220, blonde over blue. All five of his locals are confirmed.
0: Read it. Henry 19, Cascade, show me clear.
1: 22 is verified.

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1: Henry 27.
0: On the en route to Mount Vernon's theft at Walmart.
1: Received. Do you need a case for an assist?
0: Negative at this time.
1: 2207.
2: Henry 28-27.
0: 27.
2: If you contact Micah Leach, can you let him know that he's trespassed from Fred Meyer?
0: Appreciate it.

0: 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What's your ETA?
1: 3 Mike.
0: Actually 46.
1: Can I select behind the train?
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2: Reference that suspicious on Lincoln. That looks like it's going to be related to Union 60s out west.
3: Received. 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
0: Arojo Colin, Adam Robert Adam Union John Ocean Space Charles Ocean Lincoln Ida Nora First of Silva Sam Ida Lincoln Victor Ida Adam date of birth 07/13/1990.
1: Check
2: in advance. Henry 19 Cascade stopping.
1: Go ahead.
2: A silver Toyota Corolla, no plates, will be on Sakuma Boulevard, just off the boulevard.
1: 20 to 10. Cascade Henry 29 drivers.
0: Go ahead.
1: She's returning clearing current, not running.
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1: 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I'll be out within my location.
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0: 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I'm out of Walmart.
1: 22 Golf.
2: Andrew 19 Cascade, what's your
1: go ahead.
2: Two last. First last of Rodriguez with a Zebra. Second last of Palacios, Paul Adam Lincoln, Adam Charles Ida, Ocean Sam. First,

0: Michelle, Mary Ida Charles, Henry Edward Lincoln, middle P, Paola, date of birth 1202-1997.
1: Checking the base. Cascade, Henry 19, drivers.
0: 19.
1: She is returning clearing current out of Seattle.
0: 19.

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1: 2213.
2: Henry 19 Cascade, wonder run by Ben, or sorry, check up in.
1: Go ahead.
2: John, Tom, David, Boy, Robert, 3, 2, Edward, 0, 6, 0, 0, 9, 4, 7, 4, 0.
1: Check in a base. Cascade, Henry 19, driver, vehicle return. It does return on a silver 2006 Toyota Corolla. It's current, and it was sold to a male RO also out of Seattle.
2: Imagine that coming.

0: Command Power here, can you return to service?
1: 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Cascade, 1411.
2: Henry, copy, Cascade, 2250.
3: Henry, 26.
2: You send me a Cascade for information.
0: Battalion 14.
2: Battalion 14.
3: 2215.
0: Battalion 14 is also complete.
2: Received, 2216.

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1: Good.
0: A dead blue 2018 Honda Accord, current to Cesar Morales out of Mount Vernon.
1: Received. They'll be moving along. I'll be quick.
0: 2217.
1: Henry 19, Cascade, show me clear.
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0: 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Bella Vista in the cross.

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1: Go ahead.
0: Vehicle's now left, going westbound on section.
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0: It's going to be out of Texas. X-ray, William Zebra, 8780.
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1: 2226.
2: Henry 29 Cascade.
1: Henry 29.
2: They're moving along. I'll be clear.
1: 2226. Cascade Henry 28 read back.
0: Good.
1: The first returns on a 2012 Mazda out of Texas. The second is a no color 2014 Subaru Outback out of Zilla, Washington.
0: Receive still, but moving along and I'll be clear.
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1: Charlie response, TAC 8 at 46608, Baker.
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1: American Baker.
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1: Lake Road.
2: 2235.
1: Med 71027. Alpha response on TAC 8 at 46608 Baker Loop Road. This will be for a 54-year-old male whose hip dislocated. Cascade clear, 2235.

0: 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Traffic stop.
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0: Last stop, Gonzalez Vallejo, George Oceanora, Zebra Adam Lincoln, Edward Zebra Victor, Adam Lincoln Lincoln, Edward John Ocean. First of
2: that's up from Cascade. Did you copy, Tom?
0: Mary Adam Young, Boy Edward Lincoln, Lincoln Ida Nora, Edward Middle Adam.
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1: 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Med 7-1027, Charlie response on TAC 8 at 46608 Baker Loop Road. 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
0: 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Huerta Bracamontes, Henry Union, Henry Union, Edward Robert Tom Adam, space, Boy Robert Adam, Charles Adam, Mary Ocean, Nora, Tom, Edward Sam, first of Omar, date of birth, 05-15-1996.
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0: Cedra Lily would like you advised. They responded to an alcohol problem call 317. Male was extremely intoxicated and gone on their arrival. 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
0: I'll be out at the 1400 block North 30th Street, Unit 36.
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1: 38.
0: Started eastbound on Hogue and now southbound on LaVenture. There's a red Ford Edge swerving all over the place and it previously stopped at a green light. They're also doing about 5 miles an hour also.
1: Good.
0: The registration provided returns to a female out of Burlington. The RP is following in a red Kia Forte and they're now passing the fire department on LaVenture.
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0: 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I saw them turning on College. Do you know where that now?
1: Negative, we can call it back.
0: I'll give her a call on an area.
1: 2348.

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0: We recontacted the RP pretty quickly. The vehicle was lost by splash and bash, so then the RP discontinued.
1: Copy. I'm going to be behind it on Riverside headed northbound, observing driving.
0: 2350.

0: 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And we're stopping in the middle of the road on Riverside by Pacific.
1: Where is it?
0: Eleven copies. We're slowly pulling into Riverside Health Club.
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0: The male's now walked out the door after changing his hat to a white baseball hat. Going eastbound on College Way, they're still wanting him trespassed.
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0: 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Last of Ponder, Paul, Ocean, Nora, David, Edward, Robert. First of Tevin, Tom, Edward, Victor, Ida, Nora. No middle, date of birth, 11-10-90. And we're Stat 4.
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0: Using CAD with 2-1 confirmed out of your office for crim trespass and theft third, with an additional want for theft out of Bellingham.
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0: 05.

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Cascade clear, is your time.

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1: Go ahead.
0: It's phase two coordinates showing in the area of the Burlington RV park. There's also no phone history, but there's a male on the line that requested a Spanish interpreter and said yes when there was a request for an emergency, but it's not responding to the interpreter anymore.
1: Received.
0: 105.

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0: And Cascader Science, the welfare check in Burlington. 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And now it sounds like it might be escalating.
1: Received. Henry 29, Cascade, in the area.
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0: Henry 26W, units not seeing anything on the eastern side of the park.
1: Henry 29, copy. On the western side, I have a few people I'm going to contact.
0: 26.

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0: Pretty soon.

0: 8-2-9 to other units. I'm going to try and make contact with a trailer with lights on over here.
1: 2-7, copy. Henry 2-6, Cascade.
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1: It's still an open line, or are you off the phone?
2: They stopped responding for several minutes, so we disconnected.
1: 2-6.

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0: 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I'm going to roll through the FedEx parking lot.
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0: 2405 East Montgomery Street. RP's being vague, says that they're at this residence with her brother and doesn't feel safe. RP doesn't want to provide his name.
1: Great.
0: 150.
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1: Go ahead.
0: ARP is going to be a Cindy Gonzalez who has an alert for a drug user. She's returning no wants, no orders. Male half is possibly Alejandro Gonzalez based on call history. He is also no wants, no orders.
1: Recent.
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1: 155.
0: Correction, East Fairhaven.
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0: Last up, Luderitz, Lincoln, Union Edward, David Edward, Robert Ida, Tom Zebra, first up McKilla, Mary Ida, King Edward, Lincoln Lincoln, Adam, middle H Henry, date of birth 11/7/2007.
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0: Last of William, Adam Lincoln, David Robert Ocean Nora, first of Austin, 040894.
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0: 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Looking at his previous calls, I'm not seeing that anyone has successfully gotten a return on him.

0: 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I'm getting flagged down at Circle K, but 2.
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0: 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I already chatted with them. Starting mileage.
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0: One male, Skagit County Jail, they've been advised.
1: Received. Would you like a case for something created?
0: Abram.
1: And what would you like a case for?
0: Warrant.
1: 246.

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1: Henry 26.
0: Sorry, that was my mistake. He actually just changed this to a drug problem.
1: 248.

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Cascade clear, 258.

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1: Copy, cancel. 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

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CASB clear 320.

0: response from District 10 after second time. Can you handle or would you like to move to an active next district?
1: That's 7 will handle. Thank you.
0: Copy, 331.

0: 7, go ahead.
1: Is law en route?
0: Negative. They're assigned to the call and have been trying to mediate with him via phone. He just now decided he wants an ambulance.
1: Med 7, ready, Steve. Do you have the name of the RP? Can you send it to my MBT?
0: Hey, Furman, do you want me to update the deputy that he should start heading that way?
1: Yes, and we'll counsel if we don't need him.
0: Request law to respond, and you will cancel them if you don't need them. 334.

1103 10th Street, Mid-14, 2915 at Delta Fall, respond on tech 6 at 1103 10th Street, cross streets are O Ocean and N Nora. For an 82-year-old female that's not responding normally after a fall, and the fall was caused by dizziness, Cafe Clear 339.

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Cascade clear 424.

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Med 1819 6 Fall Battalion 6 Delta Fall Pack 3 11740 Sunrise Lane crest to Peterson Road, fall, the head injury, patient was previously unconscious, casket clear 508.

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Receive break, Cascade Henry 27, status. 4. 0, pass 823.

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2: Henry 22 Cascade.
1: Henry 22 Gus.
2: We take Henry 27, 29, and 26 off the screen.
1: Receive that, after 700.

Med 14, Battalion 29, Marine 29, respond X6 to a Delta Chespin at Cypress Island. Battalion 29, Med 14, Marine 29, respond X6, Delta Chespin. This will be on the easternmost point of Cypress Island for a 56-year-old male, hypothermia, coughing up blood, feels like he's having a heart attack. Cascade clear at 727.

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1: Phoenicia 2917 en route to Marine 29 with a crew ALS on board. 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
1: Copy, Marine 29 en route. 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There should be a green tent visible from the shore at Cypress Head Campground.
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1: Go ahead.
0: At the Days Inn, 2009 Riverside Drive. Reporting party advises van was stolen at Knife Point about 5 ago. Be a white 97 Dodge van with a rack on top. Had a bicycle as well. Last seen headed towards Burlington also.
1: Go ahead.
0: The subject was a suspect named Frankie. Be a white male wearing a gray hoodie. Has a knife in his right pocket. Reporting party is also advising that he was cut by the knife as climbing aid.
1: Repeat.

0: 5, accept 12, respond back 8, Delta Cardiac at 21335, clear out place. Left 55, 85, 12, respond back 8, Delta Cardiac 21335, clear out place. Cross the ridge, please. 87-year-old female experiencing back pain, decreased level of consciousness, and irregular pulse. Test clear, 741.
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0: David is returning, clear. 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
0: 2 Boy 7, Henry Boy 2, 1 Young X-ray, Victor King 5, 266, possibly an 8, and then another 8.
1: Received
0: 0745. 37 Cascade. The second last number might be a 3. Should come back to us. 97 Dodge Ram.
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0: 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That's affirmative. We're turning to a white 97 Dodge Ram van, registered to a David Brink out of Blaine. There's 46.
1: Can you attempt contact with the RP and see if you can get more details of location and patient's condition? I was not able to reach him via phone.
2: Affirmative.
3: Battalion 29 Cascade?
2: Go for Battalion 29.
3: We're still on the line with the RP. 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
3: Received. 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
2: Received. Just confirming that the green tent visible from the water.
3: Standby.

0: to get VRP to respond on the phone for the last few minutes. I copy. When you're able to contact him, go ahead. I'm going to lose cell service here shortly.
1: Receive.
2: Battalion 29 Cascade.
0: Go ahead.
2: If one of you can call 911, we can conference you into the call. He is not responding and we suspect he won't pick up the line.
0: Receive.
2: 748.
0: Cascade from Battalion 29. Can you also show me arrived? I'll be Washington Park. This is going to be Cypress Command.
3: 37 Cascade.
4: 37 Bud.
3: 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So far, I'll name it Frankly. Or Frankie.
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0: 29 Baton 29. Go ahead. Dispatch was able to get me in on the phone with the RP. He is non-verbal, hasn't responded on the phone for at least 2 minutes now.
1: Breezy, we're just a couple minutes out from Cypress.
0: Receive, yeah, I don't know if it's because of medical issue or if he stepped away from the phone, but that's the current situation.
1: Receive, I think we should just launch the airlift to Island in case his issues are extreme, and we'll be there here in the next 5 minutes.
0: Receive, break Cascade from Baton 29. 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
0: Can you also check that for Allison Joplin?
1: Ready to check that, bud.
2: Battalion 29 Cascade, can I confirm which landing zone?
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Cascade clear, 0757.

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1: Go ahead.
0: Alerts for convicted felon, driving status, returning suspended book third with ignition and a lock fence, responsibility and probationary license out of Burlington.
1: Received.
0: Zero to one.
2: 310 Cascal, being routed domestic.
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0: Go ahead. We're working on getting the patient to the boat now. If we can have a medic unit to Washington Park boat launch to rendezvous, we'll tell you when we're underway.
1: Received. Break, Med 16, Battalion 29, are you on the air?
2: Med 16, listening, you want us to respond that way?
1: Affirmative, you can respond non-priority, just add yourself to the call. 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You may want to pull into the parking lot area.
2: Would that be over by the gas station? No.
1: The parking lot area will be right next to the boat launch, so it'll be the first exit prior to your right if you were going to pull into the boat launch, next to the gazebos.
3: Henry 31 Cascade.
4: 31 Glass.
3: I believe I'll be behind the suspect vehicle for the robbery. North Bend on the boulevard, passing Peace Road. Can you go against license plate?
4: Hey, sir, I'm showing my
0: negative.
4: Charles Mary George, 1157.
3: That would be, we're on eastbound on Peace Road. X-ray 370, copy.
2: Cascade 16, can you attach a call show is responding?
4: Hey, sir.
5: Henry 2, Henry 31, I'm coming from the other side of the freeway.
3: Copy. We're still eastbound on Pease Road. I have not activated my emergency light yet.

0: Henry 9, Henry 31, what's your location now?
1: Henry 31, Henry 9, northbound on South Anacortes, passing the 1000 block.
0: Proceed.
2: Henry 22 to Henry 31, I'm coming up on Greenleaf.
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0: Cannon Chicken Henry 3-1, I'm at Anacortes and Greenleaf. Where on Anacortes are you?
1: We are now turning eastbound on Gilkey Road from South Anacortes.
0: Received, most likely going to Kinderland.
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0: 31, Henry 22, returning on the South Skagit Street and on the Kinder Lane. Break, Henry 9.
1: Henry 9, Henry 31, I'm en route to your location.
0: Receive. Do you want me to conduct a stop?
1: Yeah, go ahead and stop it.
0: Henry 31 Cascade stopping the vehicle. 1300 block of Kinder Lane. Vehicle still moving eastbound.
1: Alright, this is 0808.
0: Henry 31 Cascade, we've come to a stop. Henry 22 is out.
1: 0808.
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0: 37, catch it, you can disregard.
1: Bridges, 2 right, 16. 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Cascade X-ray 5-4, status. 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

0: Gasket X-ray 37. Just confirming that it's the Kendra Lane address where the Burlington units are at, the tow should go to.
1: April.
0: Received, driver and trucker in the call, ETA about 20 minutes.

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0: Roger.

0: 18-19 Battalion 6, 840-19-611, responding 32 Bravo Fall at 20786 Anderson Road. 18-19-611, responding 3 Bravo Fall, 2786 Anderson Road, Cleveland Road. For 93-year-old male had a ground level fall. Unknown if he is completely alert with a hip injury. Cascade clear, 844.
1: Cascade X390, lock up. This will be a 1403 Krause Place, 2019 blue Chevy Silverado. The driver and the vehicle are both added to the call and clear and current.
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1: 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His alertness is possibly decreased, but RP was not sure.
2: 10-2-2, Cascade.
0: 10-2-2, go ahead.
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12, 8519, Battalion 13, respond tech 62, Charlie 6, percent 352, still Squamish, please. At 12, Battalion 13, 8319, respond tech 6, Charlie 6, percent 362, still Squamish, please, cross Snohomish Drive. 67-year-old female with swollen legs and not breathing normally, cascade clear, 904.

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1: 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Report of a male that is sitting on the sidewalk and vomiting. Described as wearing a gray hoodie and khakis with a bicycle nearby. Possible HPD Vexa.
2: Richard, has anything been advised as well?
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2: 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Med 119-111, respond to Act 3, Bravo, Sigma, known. This will be behind the Blade RV Center on the Riverwalk. There's a subject on a bench who was vomiting and laying down in his vomit. Let's be clear, 929.

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0: He's returning with 2M Marys for controlled substance zone possession, as well as multiple for pedestrian interference with traffic and criminal trespass. 0938.
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0: 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If they're going to want aid, they're pulling up now.
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0: 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suspicious and clear to call.
1: That's right, 40.

0: Flight 119 to 17224, respond like 32 Bravo, southbound 7622 Green Acres Road. Flight 119 to 17224, respond like 3 Bravo, 17622 Green Acres Road. At the house across the street, law enforcement is on scene with a 55-year-old female who was pushed by her stepfather. Cascade clear 942.
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1: You check Murray for trespass from the park.
2: Racing, can you advise which park?
1: Says he's been trespassing Lions. Can you just see if it includes all parks?
2: Racing, check and advise.
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0: 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I'll be clear.
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Med 120 to 125 Battalion 1, respond TAC 3 to a Bravo motor vehicle accident. Med 129, 125 Battalion 1, respond TAC 3 to a Bravo motor vehicle accident. Just north of Hoyg in Riverside Drive. Crash notification, no voice contact, cascade clear, 10-01.

0: 125.
1: It sounds like we might be getting an additional caller for this. I'll advise you as soon as I get details.
0: 125 is received.

0: not Mount Vernon, but very close. The phone number history I have for this caller has a silver Durango or a white Econoline. Those are the only things I could find in their name screen.
1: Received. So this is
0: notification
1: only, no additional
0: callers. Correct, and it pinged right at the point where Hoyg merges onto Riverside Bridge.
1: Obviously.

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1: Go ahead.
0: This is a notification only. We have no additional call for it. If you'd like to remain in service, you can.
1: Pretty safe. 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Just call me if you need me.
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1: Can I check data? 270
2: will be complete. Other units remaining on scene.
0: Go ahead. 705.
1: I'll be clearing in a moment, and I'm right next to this call. If you want, I can grab that.
0: Sure.
1: Henry 22 Cascade, you can show me clear en route to traffic and force.
0: Received that, 1006.

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0: I'll
1: be out with the two vehicles. They're blocking the westbound line registration.
0: Mid 16, respond to text to an Alpha Sick person, 2201 Oregon Avenue. Mid 16, Alpha Sick person, text 6. 2201 Oregon Avenue, cross the 12th. At Meadows Lane, 98-year-old male, general weakness, cascade clear, 1008. Go ahead.
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2: from 125, there is nothing
0: reporting party
2: found. 125, 129 are complete.
0: Currently at the house, possible Buxa or 220 issues. Is currently freaking out because he had left his wallet on site. A reporting party is calling from off site, advised his wife is currently at the house.
1: Received.
0: Aaron Cascade, Henry 3-1, clear for traffic on the mail.
1: Good.
0: That'll be Jeffrey Orr. I'll have alerts for drug user, domestic violence, convicted felon, driving status, suspended revoked third with financial responsibility at that address.
1: Received.
0: At 10:13.
3: Henry 2-2, Cascade.
0: 2-2, go ahead.
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1: 55, go ahead.
0: In the 1400 block of Gilkey and a plate when ready.
1: Go ahead.
0: Charles Nora Adam, 3179.
1: Received return on a gray 2004 Acura TL.
0: Confirm.
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0: 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We just transferred the patient. We're setting up now.
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0: Lee College Way and Riverside Drive. Report of a male walking northbound on the west side of Riverside with an open bottle of Fireball.
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1: Traffic stop, Charles Victor Sam, 6326 1956 South Burlington Boulevard.
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Med 7-2819, respond tech 8 to a Charlie difficulty breathing at 7438 South D Avenue. Med 7-2819, respond tech 8, Charlie difficulty breathing 7438 South D Avenue, cross of Knott Hill Place, for a 56-year-old female experiencing shortness of breath, rib pain, and a fever. Traffic clear 1048.

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1: 31, go ahead.
0: He's on the property, refused to identify himself. I'll be inside the business.
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0: 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I'm arriving. I'm going to try to get him out of the middle of the road here.
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0: I see the incoming suspicious also.
1: Got it also.
0: That vehicle belongs to Dean Gillibly. If you can add him to the call, I'll be en route.
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1: Go ahead.
0: Looks for two-person detail, officer safety, assault towards police, threat to police, convicted felon, hostile towards police, knife on person, DOC violent offender. They'll also be the respondent.
1: Contact 3 to a burn at Warren order. Street and 11th Street. 111 is contact 3, burn at Warren Street and North 11th Street.
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1: For subjects possibly burning plastic. Cascade clear, 1053.
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0: Receive that 1054.

0: Concrete fire, there's a second tone. 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Fatality, difficulty breathing. Cavalry, please, 1034.
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0: Charles 90566 Union.
1: 3C, then go to the second.
0: Charles William Victor 6472.
1: 3C, then your return.
0: Go ahead.
1: First plate returns to a red 92 Nissan truck registered to Dean Gilligley out of concrete, and the second.
0: Go ahead.
1: Returns to a white 91 unknown make motorhome registered to Dean out of South Burlington Boulevard. Attempts to

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Cascade, Henry 3-1 at Disorderly. Good. 160 Cascade Place, subject in front of the apartment office, yelling and pacing back and forth. Described as a white male in his 30s to 40s with brown hair, green plaid shirts, and black shorts, barefoot. Bruce. 11-06.

0: 129-125 is contact 3 to a Delta test and East College Way. At 129-125 is contact 3, Delta test and 125 East College Way at Martha's Place, room 112. Also on 19th Street, Old Venture Road, for a 67-year-old male, with pain and tears in his shoulder, and his chest. We'll actually be in the lobby for contact, just 1108.
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1: 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And Cascade X-ray 33 at trespassing.

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1: Return Cascade, what are the details?
0: That'd be a call to trespassing. Men's Friendship House reporting that as Joe Ray was on site at 0745, took some blankets and hygiene items and left.
1: Basic.
0: I'm up 17.

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1: 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I'll make a call.
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0: Could you check on a name number for the warrant call while I'm making it at a call? I have a name number for you.
1: Affirm, confirming it's 358413.
0: That's the one. If you just want to confirm and see if the jail is interested in that.
1: Check that best.

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1: Go ahead.
0: And jail advising they will accept on the warrant call.
1: Great.
0: Adam 22.

0: 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At 1122. Cascade X-ray 23, status?
1: 4.
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Kevin, 119-217-224, Charlie Stroke, contact 314-187 Avon Allen Road, met 119-217-224, respond TAC 328 Charlie Stroke, 14187 Avon Allen Road, cross of Hall Place and Highway 536 for a 73-year-old male, out of it, rambling incoherently. Cascade cleared 1133.

0: Husky, Battalion 2-0.
1: I received, this could be a 73-year-old male who is out of it, rambling incoherently. You're responding with Med 119.
2: 24 is it? 158.
3: 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You're reporting parties at the police department. That'll be same call.
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0: 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Multiple units at once, X-ray 10, say again.
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Medic 1819, engine 1811, respond tech 3 Delta Falls, 977 South Burlington Boulevard. Medic 1819, engine 1811, respond tech 328 Delta Level Fall, 977 South Burlington Boulevard, the Grafton Place Apartments, number 320, Cross Feature Andes Road in Lilo Lane, a 49-year-old male who fell yesterday and is now out of it today. Cascade clear at 1146.

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0: Can I get the case number for the frost?
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1: They were both combined into the same call. Would you like a separate one?
0: Whichever case number is currently on.
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2: 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First of Amber, common spelling. 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
1: 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And Cascade, Mount Vernon, 5-4.
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0: Warrants confirmed on Amber Janae Parker, 112 of 84, white female, 5'8", 150, blonde over blue. Warrants are confirmed for 2 counts of theft third.
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1: Go ahead.
0: From Commercial Street into Urban Avenue, possible DUI, just turned southbound on Urban.
1: Receive. What kind of car?
0: Looks like it's going to be a blue, older 90s model Toyota Camry, license Charles Paul John 7476. Check and advise on the return.
1: I copy.
0: After accepting. And Cascade X-ray 23, return on the plate.
1: Go ahead.
0: Returns to a dark blue 1989 Toyota Camry, registered to an Anne Marie Stetler out of Burlington. Reporting party advised, vehicle just turned eastbound on College.
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0: 13-17.

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1: Fifer, go ahead.
0: Is there any update on the direction of travel of the blue Camry?
1: The last direction of travel we had was eastbound on College Way from Irvin Avenue.
0: Received.
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0: I was on Urban and East College when the call came up. I did not see any vehicles. 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
1: I'm checking up college now.
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0: 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I'm stopping that vehicle. That's also pulling into a driveway. 225 North 30th.
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0: 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Has two flat tires.
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0: Received and confirming you've arrived at the PD.
1: I have. I guess you're ending my list later.
0: Received 1410.

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0: Just advising, my portable is dying. 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
0: Chief.
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1: What?
0: Be registered to a Richard Galley out of Minneapolis. Vehicle be a 1970 unknown make motorhome.
1: Received, that will be the suspect vehicle. Can you add it to my call?
0: Received 1424.

Med 119-111, respond tech 3 to a Delta, approaches at 1815 East 1st Street. 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Does get clear, 1426.

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0: You can show me clear, and I'll cover Henry 9.
1: Race it down, for 30.
2: Henry 2, Henry 9. Go ahead. Or would you like me to start looking?
3: It sounds like we haven't been able to make contact with the lady after she called the original. 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

Med 14 of Bravo Fall, Tech 6 of 3201 Commercial Avenue. Med 14 respond Tech 6 to Bravo Fall, 3201 Commercial Avenue, IRG, cross 32nd and 33rd. 74, Christian, 35-year-old female, don't struck her head. Custody clear, 1442.

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0: 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I have a mileage for you.
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0: He's flashing with 1 and Mary 4, criminal trespass second and controlled substance out of Mount Vernon.
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0: 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I'm gonna head to the PD for something else.
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1: Med 119, 111 at Delta Sig Personal Attack 3, 909 South 38th Place. Med 119 initial 111 at Delta Level Sig Personal Attack 3, 909 South 38th Place, cross of East Broadway Street for a 75-year-old female. Delirium, and now unable to get up. Gowski, clear 1500.
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2: I'm at Skagenal Regional Clinics with my original RP. I'm status 4. I don't need checks.
0: Receipt 1503.

0: Med 139. 139 will be responding in place of Med 119 and 111, they're aware.
1: And confirming just the ALS crew?
0: The affirmative, we're staffed with three.
1: I received 1502.

at 129, 111, respond tech due to a Charlie difficulty breathing at 905 North 15th Street. Med 129, 111, respond tech due to a Charlie difficulty breathing, 905 North 15th, cross of Fern, Florence, 74-year-old male, cascade clear, 1505.

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0: At Curls, etc., 281 South Brenton Boulevard. RP's calling back. 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
0: 1324.

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1: Go ahead, also.
0: Be in the PD lobby with the fraud victim. You can attach me to the call.
1: Are you safe? 1540.

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0: I'll take the domestic call. Go ahead with the details.
1: I'll be at 511 South 20th Street, unit number 3. The possible verbal DV. Reporting party advised that it's been on and off since 0900. Advised can now hear some loud banging coming from the unit. Advised they can hear at least one male voice, unknown names of the residents.
0: Received.
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0: Be at the Home Trust of Skagit County, 241 South Burlington Boulevard. Subject on the property that reporting party would like removed and trespassed is currently laying in front of the door to the business. An unknown male wearing a black high-vis jacket with green and gray stripes, unknown HPD Luxor weapons.
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1: 5-4, go ahead.
0: Two last names, first of Bernard, second will pass common spelling, first of Edwin, common spelling, date of birth, 4/11/06.
1: And 5-4, say again the second part of the last name.
0: Lopez, Lincoln Ocean Paul, Edward Bieber.
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Med 119, 111 is contact 3, Charlie Abdominal Pain at 221 Belmont Terrace. Med 119, 111 is contact 32, Charlie Abdominal Pain at 221 Belmont Terrace. Cross Montgomery Division for a 52-year-old female experiencing sharp pain in her abdomen above her belly button. Cascade clear, 1615.

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1: Good.
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0: 2911 Battalion 29, respond tag 6 to an automatic furlong at 619 Commercial Avenue. 2911 Battalion 29, respond tag 6, automatic furlong at 619 Commercial Avenue, the Freeland Building, cross of 7th and 6th Street.
1: Good. Contacted security. I advise they're aware. It sounds like it's been an ongoing issue for the day.
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Henry, Cascade, all to clear. Appreciate that, 1322.

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0: I've arrived, 19, commercial, nothing showing. I'll be out investigating. This will be commercial command.
1: Copy, you're after the address of the call. Nothing is showing. Investigating and has commercial command at 1623.

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0: Reference 901 hang up from earlier. Can I assign it to you and clear it, or?
1: I sent your message. Yes, you can clear it.
0: Ah, read it, thank you.

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Cascade clear, 1655.

0: 39111 Charlie response, TAC 3 at Mountain Glen. 1810 East Division Street, med 139111 Charlie response, TAC 3 at Mountain Glen, 1810 East Division Street, room number 228, across with Stanford Drive and South Monroe 18th Street. Patient with difficulty breathing, cascade clear, 1657.
1: Room 139, you can cancel 111.
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Room 7, cross of Stewart Road and Collegeway. 83-year-old female experiencing chest pain and decreased alertness. Casket clear, 1658.